going back south and let this winter pass on by. Let this winter pass on by. Let this winter pass on by. Let this winter pass on by.

0: it's really something super fantastic here. You couldn't ever imagine this.
1: Roger, we know about that. Could you go the other way? Go back the other way.
0: Well, that's kind of rich, but pretty spectacular. God, what is that there? That's Roger, hollow. What the hell is that?
1: Go tango.
0: There's kind of light there now.
1: Roger, we got it. We

0: is
1: never
0: dead.
1: Seen nothing. Well,
0: why
1: like
0: don't you
1: that
0: shout
1: in
0: my
1: hand? Entire life. A round ball after a good one. That white can't do nothing.

0: it's really something super fantastic here. You couldn't ever imagine this.
1: Roger, we know about that. Could you go the other way? Go back the other way.
0: Well, this guy Riggs, pretty spectacular. My God, what is that there? That's Roger, hollow. That's what the hell is that?
1: Go tango.
0: There's kind of light there now.
1: Roger, we got it.

Danke. The title track. The title track of our third album. It's called 2 Million Voices.

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It's broken up, pushing us. Hear the rain fall. See the wind come to my eyes. See the storm broken, now nothing. Speak to me, baby, in the middle of the night. Speak to me. Hold your mouth to mine, 'cause the sky is breaking. It's deeper than love. I know the way you feel, like the rain's outside.

0: Was it a bear?
1: No, no.
0: Was it a plane?
1: No, no.
0: Was it a buzzer?
1: No, no.
0: What was it?
1: Mr. Superman.